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Well, TGIF for sure. Happy first weekend of June coming up. It's Zach Dillon. Hope you have a great weekend here and keep it right here on the radio all weekend to win your way in to Niall Horan. He'll be here next March at Grand Casino Arena. 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

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So nice this weekend. Yeah, sunny and sexy tomorrow. Looking at a high of 85 for your Saturday and a low of 62 tonight with Eagle Eye Cherry.

0: It is your feel-good weekend all over the Twin Cities, Cities 97.1. All right, I got Bruno and Jelly Roll coming up.
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TGIF for sure. Happy first weekend of June coming up. It's Zach Dillon. Hope you have a great weekend here and keep it right here on the radio all weekend to win your way in to Niall Horan. He'll be here next March at Grand Casino Arena. 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

fun stuff going on this weekend. Cities 97.1. Yeah, Twins baseball. 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Tomorrow, first pitch at 1:10. 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

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You got to join us for Local at the Lake Maynards. That's where we're going to be with your free tickets for Ed Sheeran. Yeah, getting the hookup on Ed. We'll see you there next Wednesday starting at 4.

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2: 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Benson Boone.

Well, TGIF, for sure. Happy first weekend of June coming up. It's Zach Dillon. Hope you have a great weekend here and keep it right here on the radio all weekend to win your way in to Niall Horan. He'll be here next March at Grand Casino Arena. We'll give you chances to win all weekend on the 50s on Cities 97.1. I get

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We are your Ed Sheeran hookup. So we'll see you there. Yeah, coming up Wednesday, starting at 4.

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1: Absolutely gorgeous. All over the Twin Cities. Yeah, just gorge. 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Sunny, tasty, and delicious tomorrow. High of 85 for your Saturday with a low of 65 tonight. Give me

Well, TGIF, for sure. Happy first weekend of June coming up. It's Zach Dillon. Hope you have a great weekend here and keep it right here on the radio all weekend to win your way in to Niall Horan. He'll be here next March at Grand Casino Arena. We'll give you chances to win all weekend on the 50s on Cities 97.1.

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Sure. Happy first weekend of June coming up. It's Zach Dillon. Hope you have a great weekend here and keep it right here on the radio all weekend to win your way in to Niall Horan. He'll be here next March at Grand Casino Arena. 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

Got to join us, Cities 97.1, for Local at the Lake right there at Maynard's this Wednesday with your free tickets for Ed Sheeran. 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

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Stuff is going on, like Twins baseball. 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

Zach Dillon here, and here's to a fantastic first weekend of June, and good luck on your Niall Horan tickets and winning every one of his albums, including his new one on vinyl called Dinner Party. That's pretty cool. Your chance to win that all weekend here in the 50s on Cities 97.1.

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We're going to be at Maynard's Wednesday with your free tickets for Ed Sheeran. We'll see you there starting at 4. 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

Zach Dillon here, and here's to a fantastic first weekend of June, and good luck on your Niall Horan tickets and winning every one of his albums, including his new one on vinyl called Dinner Party. 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

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Now, you got a shot to win it all coming up Monday.

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Cities 97.1, the 250K USA giveaway. What is that? Well, I'll tell you. We're celebrating America's 250th birthday with free money for you. 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And that starts up again on Monday.

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0: yeah.
1: Absolutely gorgeous. Yeah, just gorge all over the Twin Cities. Cities 97.1, sunny and sexy today. High of 85 for your Saturday. Looking at a low of 65 tonight.

It's going to be a blast. 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Join us at Local at the Lake right there. Maynard's. Yeah, we got your free tickets for Ed Sheeran. So it's Wednesday starting at 4. I can't wait.

Zach Dillon here, yeah. And here's to a fantastic first weekend of June, and good luck on your Niall Horan tickets and winning every one of his albums, including his new one on vinyl called Dinner Party. That's pretty cool. Your chance to win that all weekend here in the 50s on Cities 97.1. I could

Everybody's fired up about this. Tame Impala coming to the Twin Cities. Yeah, Tame Impala will be here August 28th. Enter to win your free tickets now at cities971.com and good luck.

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Zach Dillon here, and here's to a fantastic first weekend of June, and good luck on your Niall Horan tickets and winning every one of his albums, including his new one on vinyl called Dinner Party. That's pretty cool. Your chance to win that all weekend here in the 50s on Cities 97.1. They say

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1: Toby Knapp is my name. I matched with Virginia on Hinge, and then she ghosted me. Okay, I just made that up. City's 97.1 at Train. She doesn't know.

You know Niall Horan's coming to town, right? He's going to be at the Grand Casino Arena March 17th. Want to go and grab a vinyl set of his albums? All right, I'll make that happen. Just stay there. It'll happen before 11 on Cities 97.1.

Zach Dillon here, and here's to a fantastic first weekend of June, and good luck on your Niall Horan tickets and winning every one of his albums, including his new one on vinyl called Dinner Party. 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

Dillon here, and here's to a fantastic first weekend of June, and good luck on your Niall Horan tickets and winning every one of his albums, including his new one on vinyl called Dinner Party. 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

Guaranteed human. I am Toby Knapp, and I think I can speak for both of us when I say to you that life is hard enough. We don't need secret meetings, mixed signals, no vague texts, no vague posts. Don't need somebody to reply K when they're clearly upset. Avril Lavigne wrote an anthem for all of us who have ever been confused humans. City's 97.1 Complicated.

Hang out for a few minutes. I'm going to tell you all about Ed Sheeran coming to town and how you can score some tickets. It's City's 97.1, Alex Warren. And by the way, we're uniquely Twin Cities. They say.

Zach Dillon here, and here's to a fantastic first weekend of June, and good luck on your Niall Horan tickets and winning every one of his albums, including his new one on vinyl called Dinner Party. That's pretty cool. Your chance to win that all weekend here in the 50s on Cities 97.1.

0: Hi there. My parents named me Toby. Long story, but I share the name with dogs, cats, couple of dudes on TV shows like This Is Us from back in the day, The West Wing, and a donkey on my grandparents' farm in the middle of Texas. That's a true story, by the way. Anyway, I digress. I want you to go see Niall Horan. You into the show? Grand Casino Arena, March 17th. I want you to take these tickets right now, and I want to give you a vinyl set of his albums. 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That's Cities to 51881. 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

Uniquely Twin Cities, I am Toby Knapp. Cities 97.1 is on nothing. And I mean nothing says emotional confusion. Quite like trying to go from good morning texts and inside jokes back to acting like you're just discussing the weather. Somber, back to friends, Cities 97.1.

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0: 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Earlier, I was saying it's the most diverse in probably the history of our iHeartRadio Music Festival. Toby Knapp is my name at Cities 97.1, and I'm thinking you might want to be there. So after the weekend, stay with us. We'll give you a trip to Vegas to see the Goo Goo Dolls, Benson Boone, Weezer, and more. 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
1: 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Benson Boone.

Sometimes at like 2 a.m., every embarrassing thing I've done since middle school comes flooding back into my brain. And then at 10 a.m., I don't even know why I walked into the kitchen in the morning. It's ridiculous. Fastball. Out of my head. City's

Hang out and score these tickets to see Niall Horan when he comes to town, because you need a fun night out. And I'm Toby Knapp. I can make that happen on Cities 97.1 before 2.

Zach Dillon here, and here's to a fantastic first weekend of June, and good luck on your Niall Horan tickets and winning every one of his albums, including his new one on vinyl called Dinner Party. That's pretty cool. Your chance to win that all weekend here in the 50s on Cities 97.1.

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I'm Barbara Kay. I've got Alanis Morissette coming up next. 21 Pilots on the way. And then later at 2:50, another shot for you to see Niall Horan live at Grand Casino Arena, March 17th.

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City's 97.1 Uniquely Twin Cities. Coming up in just about 20 minutes, you've got a shot at tickets to see Niall Horan when he comes to Grand Casino in March. And I'll throw in a vinyl set of his albums, too. Your shot at winning happens.

Zach Dillon here, and here's to a fantastic first weekend of June, and good luck on your Niall Horan tickets and winning every one of his albums, including his new one on vinyl called Dinner Party. That's pretty cool. Your chance to win that all weekend here in the 50s on Cities 97.1. They say

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lovely Twin Cities. This is Cities 97.1. And coming up in just over 20 minutes, I've got more tickets to see Niall Horan when he comes to Grand Casino Arena March 17th. And I've got a vinyl set of his albums. Win in just 20. I took a

got a shot right now at tickets to see Niall Horan at Grand Casino Arena March 17th and a vinyl set of his albums. All you have to do is text this word, LAKES, to 51881. Standard message and data rates apply.

0: 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I'm Barbara Kay, and we're excited to welcome the Stone Arch Bridge Festival June 20th and 21st. 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It's a perfect Father's Day weekend at the Stone Arch Bridge Festival. 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Benson Boone, he'll kick it off next.
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Zach Dillon here, and here's to a fantastic first weekend of June, and good luck on your Niall Horan tickets and winning every one of his albums, including his new one on vinyl called Dinner Party. That's pretty cool. Your chance to win that all weekend here in the 50s on Cities 97.1.

uniquely Twin Cities. This is Cities 97.1. And coming up in just 20 minutes, I've got more tickets to see Niall Horan when he comes to town in March and a vinyl set of his albums. Win in just 20.

0: 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I'm Barbara Kay, and our iHeartRadio Music Festival is back, presented by Capital One, September 18th and 19th, T-Mobile Arena in Las Vegas. 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

0: Now with even more variety, you are listening to Cities 97.1, uniquely Twin Cities. I'm Barbara Kay. Sugar Ray coming up next. 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

0: 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I'm Barbara Kay, and our iHeartRadio Music Festival presented by Capital One is back. 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Goo Goo Dolls taking the stage, Benson Boone, Weezer, and so many more. 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

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That's pretty cool. 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

As promised, you've got a shot right now at tickets to see Niall Horan at Grand Casino Arena March 17th and a vinyl set of his albums. 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

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I'm Barbara Kay, and all in the next 30 minutes, you will hear from Hootie and the Blowfish, Luke Combs, Harry Styles, Vertical Horizon, and then later at 6:50, one more

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The Lake at Maynard's and Excelsior, Wednesday starting at 4 p.m. It's all thanks to our friends at Line and Kugel's. 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

And here's to a fantastic first weekend of June, and good luck on your Niall Horan tickets and winning every one of his albums, including his new one on vinyl called Dinner Party. That's pretty cool. 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

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Coming up in just 20 minutes, you've got one more chance at tickets to see Niall Horan and score a vinyl of all of his albums. Win and

0: Lee, Twin Cities. This is Cities 97.1. I'm Barbara Kay, and coming up next, I'm going to have one more chance for you to win tickets to see Niall Horan at Grand Casino Arena March 17th, and I'll throw in a vinyl set of his albums. Your shot at winning happens after you hear Olivia Dean. She's next.
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I'm Barbara Kay, and on my way out tonight, I'm going to give you one more chance to see Niall Horan at Grand Casino Arena March 17th, and I'll give you a vinyl set of his albums. All you have to do is text this word, KEYS, to 51881. 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